0: Only sound you will hear is the beating of my heart, and we will and have some sweet pillow talk. I'm bombastic, and be fantastic. Cutting on the boxes is a Mr. Romantic.
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1: Too sexy for my love. Too sexy for my love. Love's going to leave.

Monday night to the club, Tuesday night to the club, Wednesday night, what a headache, but I went to the club. Thursday night to the club, Friday night didn't wanna go, then my friend Michelle called me on the phone and so I went to the club. Saturday night to the club, Sunday night

Tuesday night, to the club. Wednesday night, what a headache, but I went to the club. Thursday night, to the club. Friday night, didn't want to go. Then my friend Michelle called me on the phone, and so I went to the club. Saturday night, to the club.

skirts, long hair, love it when they walk, yeah. 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I kinda like the way you walk past, gotta take a glance, body shaped like an hourglass. Pulling up to my bumper, so hot, you work so hard, like the way you work it. I look first, you look back, attracted to the way that you shake that. Yo, I know you can't fake that, so bring it over here, so near I can touch that. One night just isn't enough, I wanna have you giving it up. So put your number on the back of my hand, you got it.

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Words are stupid, words are fun, words can put you on the run. Mots pressés, mots sensés, mots qui disent la vérité, mots maudits, mots

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